Prophet said, there's a time for this and a time for that. But now it's time to gather. It's time to hope. It's time to love. It's time to believe and cleave together to be the body of

adorned as a bride, a perfect bride, redeemed and washed and purified by blood and water from his side. He died for us all.

things are possible to you. If it be possible for you. 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